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Martin Garrix and Ed Sheeran actually crashed a wedding to perform this song, repeated at number 5.

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On a

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1: In line to replace Ron DeSantis. Good morning, Congressman Byron Donalds, the winner of the Republican gubernatorial primary in Florida. Here in Rhode Island, the final TV debate is in the books. Dan McKee and Helena Bonanno Folks. Latest polls give the challenger a 20-point lead on the incumbent now 3 weeks from the primary. Federal Hill Commerce Association going to announce plans. A $500,000 project to renovate the landmark arch and pine cone over Atwells Avenue, La Pina. Work should be completed by Columbus Day. In sports, the Red Sox make it two straight wins as they beat the Diamondbacks 9-4. Connecticut Sun winning their final game in Boston 85-70.
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6: Things are looking good on both 95 and 195, getting in and out of Providence. 610 inbound, a little bit heavy, approaching the 95 ramps. Not a major delay, though. 95 northbound in the Bay State, moving okay through the Attleboros. A little busy around 495, and you do have brake lights just as you approach 93.
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15: Skies will become mainly sunny today. It will be warm and a little muggy with highs around 85. Clear to partly cloudy skies. Tonight should be dry. Late night lows getting down to about 68. We're looking at clouds to arrive through the daytime tomorrow with some rain showers by late in the afternoon. Highs will be right around 82.
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3: You know what? It is hump day.
4: Yes.
3: Woo.
0: Hump
3: good morning.
0: Day.
5: Good morning.
3: It's Jay and I. Kim is not here. Did you bring in this beautiful gift bag for her?
4: Yes, I did. It's not from me, though.
3: It's from
4: other Kim. It's from the woman who cuts my hair, Kim.
3: And if you were listening a few, what was it?
4: From Designs by Kimberly, yes.
3: It was about a month ago.
4: Not even a month ago.
3: I was out, and I remember the whole thing was Kim was saying that she had to wash her hair 3 times before going to her own hairdresser. And we discussed how kind of unusual that was. Mm-hmm. And so your hairdresser...
4: I asked her if that was appropriate, if she should wash her hair before she goes to the hairdresser, or if she should go to the hairdresser with her hair the way she is so that it can get styled the way that it naturally is. And my Kim disagreed with our Kim.
3: Kim versus Kim. Anyway,
4: exactly.
3: Kim is not Kim here off. Today. Kim will return, we hope. Kim will resume tomorrow. We already have a lot of you checking in this morning.
4: I saw that already.
3: Paul, Michael, Becky, Corey, Pedro, Brad, Kim, Missy, Juju, Tim, good morning. Thank
6: Hello.
3: You so much for already checking in with us. We really appreciate it. I am still on Cloud Bagel from yesterday.
4: I know. I was thinking about it this morning when I got up. Not going to lie.
3: I was too.
4: And you know why? I thought about it last night before I went to bed, too, because I changed. And when I took my shirt off, I had a sesame seed in my collar.
3: Well, that was just the pop-up bagel fairy coming to say, remember me?
4: Do you think there's any left in the kitchen?
3: I know that I took a few home to my family.
4: Okay.
3: I think Kim definitely took some because she took the burning up Jonas Brothers cream, the schmear. And so I don't know.
4: Well, she's got a whole neighborhood to feed over there.
3: She does. She has the entire street to feed. So I don't know. We can do a little investigation and report back and go check out what the situation is.
4: I'm going to do that. Maybe we can get on the cordless and go and do it. A second here. We'll go on an investigation.
3: Maybe we could.
4: It's investigation discovery.
3: Okay, sounds good.
4: Investigation discover bagels.
3: The bagels we're talking about, once again, pop-up bagels. They're in Garden City. That was our Try a Tuesday yesterday. And if you missed it, you can go on our Facebook page at 92 Pro FM to go and check that out. It is 6:07.
4: Quack, quack.
3: The other day we were supposed to play. You wanted to play the Maroon 5.
4: No, well, I wanted to play this version.
3: We played Maroon 5 Animals,
4: Animals?
3: Okay, and then this one is singular, not plural.
4: But the Martin Garrix one is plural.
3: Oh, it's too much to keep up with. We're gonna kick your morning off because we're giving you the chance to win tickets to check out the zoo. We're giving you the chance at Screen Test 1 hour from now. This is Neon Trees. 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

0: 92 Pro FM Mornings. Neon Trees, a little throwback for you with an animal. You can win tickets to the Roger Williams Park Zoo in 1 hour with Screen Test, and that's why we decided to play Animal by Neon Trees. So we decided that since it's just Jay and I today, and it's still summer, there are no rules.
1: Really, there are no rules.
0: I'm going to go on my phone, and I'm going to go see if there's still bagels in the kitchen.
2: That would be excellent, and I will put on the bagel song while we do that.
3: I can sing the bagel.
2: Hold on 1 second. Are you there?
4: Okay. I am right here. Can you hear me?
2: I can hear you. All right. Here's the bagel song, by the way.
4: What is that?
5: My nickel to religious school when my teacher taught me the golden rule and to go through life.
2: It's about bagels. All right. Are you making your way down the hallway?
4: Okay. Can you turn that music off?
2: Oh, sorry. Hang on. It's not on the radio. Only you can hear it.
4: Oh, all right. I am in the kitchen. And
2: okay, all
4: the kitchen,
2: right.
4: Once
2: is the
4: again,
2: kitchen, wait, is the kitchen clean?
4: The kitchen is very clean.
2: Real? Is the trash and empty?
4: The trash is very empty.
2: Wow, I'm very impressed. Are there cups next to the coffee machine?
4: There are cups. It's almost like somebody knew we were going to do this. So
2: that's
4: they checked
2: odd.
4: All of their boxes.
2: Okay.
4: The sink is clear. There's only one piece of Tupperware that somebody just left water in and did not dump it out. So
2: Zandy,
4: I am at the communal table right now.
2: Okay. The community table where there's usually just muffin bottoms.
4: Yes.
2: Okay.
4: And I don't see any muffin bottoms. However, I do see a box.
2: Okay. And
4: it
2: what does the box say?
4: It say pop-up bagels. So, Jay, on this day, I'm going to open the box. There are 10 bagels left.
2: Excellent. Perfect. And is there any schmear?
4: Okay, well.
2: We need to go in the fridge for this one.
4: Oh, well, on this day, the result is there is one Tupperware worth of schmear.
2: Excellent. Perfect. All right. Breakfast is solved this morning. I don't have to make pancakes after all.
4: I love that you've been saying you're going to make pancakes for our week.
2: They've literally been sitting in the outside of our studio here. All of the stuff and all of my cooking and measuring stuff has been sitting out here for a week at least.
4: And what's great is nobody's asked about it because everybody knows that everyone around here just leaves their junk everywhere except for the lunchroom.
2: It's true. You're used to seeing everyone's junk around here, Becca. Right?
0: Yes. Something like that. No, there's a great selection.
2: All right,
0: of bagels.
2: Excellent. Good. I'm happy about that. Don't tell anybody.
0: So you're a sesame seed person.
2: I am. Well, I like everything. I like them all, but I just don't particularly like the poppy seed because they get stuck in my teeth.
0: There's one poppy left.
2: I mean, I'll eat it if it's the only one left. I'd rather a poppy seed than an onion bagel just for the smell later on.
0: Yeah, no, I'm all set with the onion bagel. But yeah, there are several bagels left. I'm very proud
2: of
0: us.
2: Yeah.
0: So we have some bagels. So you're okay with day old bagels?
2: Oh,
0: then.
2: Hell yes.
0: Oh, you said it twice. It's 6:14.
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9: No major issues to contend with on 95 North or South between Pawtucket and Warwick. So far, things are moving okay on both sides of 195, getting through the work zone at the Washington Bridge. 610 inbound, busy but moving past.
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0: 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It's Jay and I today. Kim will be back tomorrow. And later on today, you're going to have the chance to take a pool party to a whole new level.
1: Yeah!
0: Qualify to win a daybed rental at Wave Foxwoods Day Party for this Sunday. You and up to five people. So if you want an end of summer bash, an end of summer blowout, this would be really fun. So listen to Jess after three for your chance to win. Today, or I should say this month, August is National Dog Month.
2: Oh.
0: As a dog owner, did you know that?
2: I did not know that. That's wild and crazy stuff.
0: Now you do. And the top breed in every state is interesting. We're going to go through all 50.
2: Oh, okay. Plus. Alabama.
0: Just kidding. Oh, well, Alabama, you ask.
2: That's the first state alphabetically.
0: Alabama is the lab. A golden retriever and a beagle. Those are the top breeds okay. in Alabama.
2: I'm guessing beagles because there's so many animal testing facilities down there.
0: Oh, that makes me sad.
2: Well, no, well, they get adopted out, and that's why people have them.
0: Snoopy. All right, I'm going to go to actually Massachusetts for this one.
2: Massachusetts has to be some kind of designer dog.
0: Why do you say that?
2: Because people in Massachusetts, people in the Northeast, I feel like, spend the most money on their pets, aside from people in Southern California.
0: Well, it's funny. You might be surprised to know that the top dog breeds in Massachusetts are Golden Retriever and Labrador Retriever.
2: Wow. All right. So not designer dogs.
0: No, not so much. And similarly, over in Connecticut.
2: That's got to be a designer dog, like a Schnauzer.
0: You could not be farther from the truth. Just like its Massachusetts friends, Golden Retriever.
2: Really?
0: Labrador Retriever and a German Shepherd. So those
2: interesting. Are well, they need security down, you know, in down towards Greenwich.
0: That's why they have the German Shepherds. I thought you were going to say like Bridgeport or Hartford or something.
2: Well, probably there too, but those I'm guessing are more pit bulls and Rottweilers.
0: Okay, and finally, let's get to Rhode Island. Do you want to take a guess? You've been wrong so far. Do you want to redeem yourself and take a guess?
2: I'm going to say that Rhode Island's top dog breed is Golden Retrievers and Labradors.
0: Unfortunately, you were wrong. Very far from it.
2: All right, so is it a designer dog?
0: It depends. I don't think this is a designer dog. I feel like it's a small ocean state, small estate, small dog.
2: Is it a Chihuahua?
0: Well, a Chihuahua is our third favorite.
2: Okay.
0: So you're getting closer?
2: Is it a
0: it's a small dog.
2: Small dog.
0: Cute face. It sounds like you swear when you say the name.
2: Oh, a Shih Tzu.
0: Yes!
2: That's our most popular dog?
0: The most popular dog breed in Rhode Island is the Shih Tzu.
2: I guess I know a lot of people with them.
0: No other state ranks it as most popular. That sounds about right for Rhode Island.
2: Isn't that what Gruff is?
0: I don't know what Gruff is. If Kim was here...
2: Gruff is a mutt, but I'm pretty sure... I mean, he looks like that.
0: He's part...
2: Yeah, he's got the floppy ears.
0: On
2: and
0: his
2: he's got,
0: dad's side?
2: I don't know which side.
0: The second and third favorite, I already mentioned the Chihuahua. The second favorite dog breed in Rhode Island is the Yorkie.
2: Yorkie? What does that look like?
0: It's
2: another tiny little
0: cute
2: dog.
0: Cute little ball of fluff.
2: I just feel like those things get smelly. Both Shih Tzus and Yorkies.
0: I can tell you this. As a non-dog person, no disrespect, most dogs are kind of smelly.
2: Cody's breath is really smelly right now.
0: That's the thing. I'm not saying the dogs overall smell, but like the doggy breath is pretty rough. I should know. I was a dog owner for approximately 1 hour on Monday when I had to take care of my neighbor's dog.
2: That's the video that I saw.
0: I didn't post it anywhere. I sent it to you and Kim only. I had to feed the dog and I told the dog, good boy, because you told me.
2: Yes, I did.
0: What did I need to do? Pet the dog.
2: You need to tell it it's a good boy.
0: Yes.
2: Now tell Cody he's a good boy.
0: Cody, you're a very good boy, even though you're not a Shih Tzu. It's 6:25. 92.
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9: Starting to get a little bit busy on both sides of 95. No backup yet, though, as you make your way in and out of Providence. 195 is delay-free so far as well in both directions, getting through the work zone that is the Washington Bridge. In the Bay State, 195 looks pretty good. East and west between Fall River and Fairhaven, 95 northbound gets a little heavy after 152 heading up into Mansfield. Not looking too bad from Foxborough into Sharon. You do have brake lights approaching 93. I'm Robin Murphy with your Right Now Traffic.
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1: Skies will become mainly sunny today. It will be warm and a little muggy with highs around 85. Clear to partly cloudy skies. Tonight should be dry. Late night lows getting down to about 68. We're looking at clouds to arrive through the daytime tomorrow with some rain showers by late in the afternoon. Highs will be right around 82.

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3: The little dog at the end there is Rhode Island's top dog, the zoo. So the Jonas Brothers. They're having a big week. They just announced a brand new tour. And on their podcast, they had some cast members from Frozen on. They had Josh Gad and Kristen Bell.
4: Kristen Bell is everywhere this week.
3: She is.
4: Good Lord.
3: It's been a big Disney week and
4: Is she mad at Dax or something? What's going on?
3: Dax is hanging out too much with Monica, his podcast host.
4: Uh-oh.
3: Anyway, so here's a fun fact. Nick Jonas was actually supposed to be in Frozen. And here is the story.
5: What?
6: I went in.
5: For Kristoff?
6: For Kristoff. And I went in and they said, okay, what are you going to be singing today? I said, oh, I don't know. They said, what do you mean you don't know? They're like, do you have your sheet music? No, no one told me I had, okay, let's. And so I just said, can you play something from, I don't know what I said, some musical theater song. And I bombed the audition. It was terrible.
5: What?
7: That must have been why you didn't get it.
6: That's probably why. I'm so much I love Jonathan Groff, but I do think it would have been better to cast.
5: Like, this feels real. Me. This feels.
8: Now, who's that on? Do you still work with these people that
6: no,
8: didn't
6: send I've changed agency 3 times since then.
3: So, the role then did go on to Jonathan Groff, which I think he's the rightful owner. I don't know how seriously we would have taken Frozen if Nick Jonas at the time was a voice. Or it might have been even more successful than it already was, but...
9: Not gonna happen!
3: Unfortunately, nobody told him that he needed something to prep with.
4: That is too funny.
3: I would love...
4: Imagine if he was just like, just started belting out some kind of ridiculous song.
3: Yeah, Miss Saigon. Or something from The Music Man. Gary, Indiana. All right.
4: How about Shapoopy?
3: Shapoopy. Shapoopy. Yes, that was a real song from The Music Man. Look it up.
4: It did not age well.
3: The 2026 MTV VMA nominees dropped yesterday. And believe it or not, you're never going to guess who is leading the pack.
4: Who is leading the pack?
3: She goes by one name and one name only.
4: Cher.
3: No. It's crazy that this could have been a headline in 1988.
4: Let's see. Wait, hold on. Let me guess. Is it Adele?
3: No. Beyonce. I just said 1988. No, it's Madonna.
4: Oh, Madonna.
3: Madonna leads with 11. Taylor Swift follows with 9 nominations.
4: Oh.
3: Ariana Grande.
4: Wait,
3: and
4: Taylor and Madonna lead the nominations?
3: Yes.
4: So it's Tay-Tay and Graham-Graham.
3: Madonna's face is not Graham-Graham. It's very new.
4: That's very true.
3: Ariana Grande and Sabrina Carpenter are tied with 7 each. And the dance category is returned for the first time in 7 years. But this year, unfortunately, there is no rock category. Because I don't know who out here is making rock music, unfortunately. Like, current rock music. There's an alternative category. I mean,
4: Creed's touring again.
3: Yeah, but they're not going to be nominated for a VMA. I don't think anybody should be nominated for a VMA since MTV does not play music videos anymore. That's a very old take.
4: Yeah, true.
3: We should just call them the MTV Awards.
4: Yeah, and combine them with the movie awards.
3: Just get one night done.
4: Exactly. You can have Best Kiss right before you have...
3: They don't do the movie awards anymore.
4: Thank goodness. I went to those 1 year. It was very silly.
3: Why was it so silly?
4: It was just like an exercise in futility.
3: Just checking boxes,
4: Yeah, exactly.
3: You had that vibe?
4: Patting the backs of sponsors.
3: I understand.
4: It seemed like there was no substance to it whatsoever.
3: Who does that?
4: To shill products.
3: For more on Becca's World, follow us on Instagram and TikTok at 92.
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0: She's supposed to be back on stage, but bleep it. She needs a minute. I'm going to do that before Screen Test. I'm going to say, you know what?
1: I need a minute.
0: I'm not going to open the mic. I need a minute. It's 92 Pro FM morning. Speaking of Screen Test, we've got your Roger Williams Park Zoo passes. That's coming up after 7. Kim is not here with us today. She will be back tomorrow.
2: Yeah!
0: We do have virtual Kim to get us through this morning.
1: As always.
0: So Jay, as we know, for those of you who don't know, had some out-of-state relatives the other day, and he had his little cousins in, and you're asking if you scarred them for life.
1: Yep. I just realized this yesterday. You know, I was just like sitting on my couch watching TV, and this thought just crept into my head, and I go, uh-oh, I might have caused a problem here. So, you know how we are being invaded by these lantern flies?
0: Yes,
1: they're
0: we
1: everywhere.
0: Are.
1: Yesterday, I probably killed 200 of them on my back porch. I don't know what they're attracted to on my back porch. Maybe it's they're attracted to things that are dark in color. So
0: what's back?
1: Like
0: there?
1: I have dark tarp covering my outdoor heater.
0: Yeah,
1: like,
0: they're sneaky too. They jump.
1: Yeah, but here's the trick: they only jump forward. So if you want to squash them, you got to just get in front of them. Anyway, I digress.
0: Speaking like a pro.
1: So they say you're supposed to squash them because they're invasive and they're killing all of our crops. And they're eating the crops, Becca.
0: I know.
1: They're eating the food of the people that live there.
0: Yes, they are.
1: And they don't have these in Michigan yet because they're mostly invasive on the south and on the east coast. And so
0: that's where your cousins are from.
1: My cousins are from Michigan. They're 6 and 7 years old. And they came over the other day and we were out going to visit the troll. And we were in the parking lot at University Orthopedics. And all of a sudden, two of those lantern flies came and landed on the pavement. And I saw them and they saw them. And as soon as the girls are like, oh, how pretty.
0: Yeah.
1: Squash. Oh. Like, right at the same time. Because I didn't even think twice about it. As soon as I see them on the ground, I go squash on them.
0: And you're not around.
1: You only have a little bit of time.
0: Yeah. And you're not around kids. Because, again, I have... You know, just being around the kids all the time, it's one of those things. I have one kid that gets it and is like, yes, we need to squash this lantern fly. She's also petrified of bugs. And then the other one is like, no, why would you do that?
1: Yeah, that's more like what they were like. This the latter of your two children.
0: Right.
1: And so I had to like explain to them, how do you explain to a 6-year-old what invasive species means? Especially when it's a pretty bug.
0: Exactly what you just said. They're eating people's food.
1: They're eating the crops.
0: You can't.
1: That's what I said. I said they're eating all the flowers and they're eating all the vegetables.
0: You'd get in trouble if you ate your sister's food, wouldn't you? We wouldn't smash you. Step on you.
1: I felt so bad because they were in the middle of telling me how pretty the bug was. And immediately, like, it's already halfway crunched under my foot.
0: We're not going to go visit Cousin Jay again. He likes to just stomp on innocent, beautiful things.
1: So I don't know. Did I scar them?
0: Yeah. Or? Well, that's definitely a story they'll tell.
1: Do you think so? Do you think they're going to remember that?
0: Yeah, kids remember the best and the worst. They will bring up things that I thought were just so innocuous and just so silly. And
1: sounds like our listeners actually.
0: And then they'll just rent. Yeah, remember the time that you took that away from me and put it in your closet? And I'm like, what? When? On August 19th, 2022. Like, they remember every detail. So, yes, your cousins are going to go back to school.
1: Everything is so much more consequential when you have less life to compare it to.
0: Wow, that is deep right there. For thanks. 652.
1: Follow me for more philosophy.
0: Sheesh. Do you think that Jay scarred his cousins? 224-1234.
1: Could I have done anything different? I don't think so.
0: I would not. Kim might have felt differently.
1: Oh, you think?
0: However, I think that
1: whatever I do, Kim feels differently about it.
0: I think you handled it well. It is annoying how pretty the lantern flies are. Because it's like killing a ladybug. Ladybugs are so beautiful.
1: Yeah, but I wouldn't do that. Unless it was the thing that looks like a ladybug, but it's not. Have you seen those?
0: No. Something that looks like a ladybug, but it's not? Is it a man bug?
1: No, it's an Asian lady beetle.
0: And are they invasive as well?
1: Yes.
0: What is with all these invasive
1: bugs? I don't know. Someone keeps bringing these bugs over from Asia. I don't know what to do about it.
0: 224-1234. Do we think Jay scarred his little cousins? Should he have handled it differently? Yeah, clearly we're looking for parenting advice. It is 652.
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7: Things are still looking pretty good. Both sides of 95 getting in and out of Providence. Southbound a little heavy approaching Route 4. 610 inbound slows down before the Toby Street overpass heading out to 95. No major hangups on 195. Very busy, but no backup approaching and moving through the work zone at the Washington.
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13: We've talked a lot about ultra-processed foods, and here is one more reason to pay close attention to what you eat. New study out of Australia found that bumping up your ultra-processed food intake by just 10% a day, we're talking a small bag of chips, was linked to a, quote, measurable drop in attention and a higher risk of dementia. And here's the part that really surprised me. This held true even for people eating an otherwise healthy Mediterranean-style diet. In other words, you can't just cancel out the junk with a good salad. If that sounds discouraging, let me give you some good news. It's never too late to improve your diet. Researchers found that swapping ultra-processed foods for whole foods over several years lowered the risk of cognitive decline. So midlife even can be a great time to start. Read the labels and reach for the real stuff. I'm Dr. Sanjay Gupta, helping you live a better life.
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1: Last licks, Democrats for governor. Good morning, Dan McKee and Elena Bonanno Folks. Meeting in their final TV debate on Channel 12, the challenger 20-point lead. Latest polls over the incumbents today, 3 weeks from the primary. In Florida, meantime, Congressman Byron Donalds in line to replace Ron DeSantis. He is the winner of the Republican gubernatorial primary. Plymouth, Mass., Lindsey Clancy's former mother-in-law says the Duxbury woman was begging for help in the run-up to her strangling her three small children. In sports, Red Sox second straight eruption as they beat the Diamondbacks at Fenway 9-4. Yankees, meantime, a series opening 3-1 win.
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7: 95 southbound, a little bit heavy, that right lane, especially through the merge with 146 south. And it's a busy ride after the Cohasset Road overpass heading towards Route 4. Northbound 95, some busy spots, but no major delays from Warwick right out through Pawtucket. 195 eastbound, a little under the speed limit from the highway to the Washington Bridge. Westbound, moderate to heavy volume past Broadway. Slow going on the 610 inbound past the Toby Street overpass heading towards...
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18: Skies will become mainly sunny today. It will be warm and a little muggy with highs around 85. Clear to partly cloudy skies. Tonight should be dry. Late night lows getting down to about 68. We're looking at clouds to arrive through the daytime tomorrow with some rain showers by late in the afternoon. Highs will be right around 82.
19: It's summer!
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0: 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Now that song will forever remind me of Off Campus, the show on, is that Prime?
1: Still haven't seen it yet.
0: If you know, you know. It's just another show about young people and hockey.
1: Could it be on television or is it specifically on streaming for that reason?
0: It needs to specifically be on streaming and don't watch it with your parents.
1: Okay.
0: Let's get into some screen tests.
1: All that TV I usually watch with my parents.
0: Stop watching so much TV with your parents. It's embarrassing. We're going to get into it now.
2: Hooray for screen test. It's time to play screen test.
3: Hump day.
0: You're playing for a 4-pack of tickets to Roger Williams Park Zoo. 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
1: Escape.
0: 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The zoo always has interactive exhibits and fun, and the kids absolutely love it. Kim is not here. Kim returns tomorrow. I do have my buzzer, though, to see if I know.
1: I don't think you're going to get this one.
0: Oh, okay.
1: I know that you know the movie.
0: Underestimating me.
1: But I think that this particular scene you may have forgotten about.
0: All right.
1: It's about small escapes is what we're talking about.
0: That's right.
3: Mm-hmm. I mean, Stevie Wonder could have done a better job calling that game.
4: Where the hell's the airport?
3: Flip of the coin and the whole franchise goes straight down the crapper. That'll be $10.50, buddy.
5: Okay, keep the change.
3: Hey! Thanks a lot. You have a nice flight. Yeah. Woo!
5: Hey, do you know who that was? That was the ref. The guy from the game. The coin toss.
3: Oh, my God. You're right. That was him. I had him in the cab and I let him go.
0: Okay, I think I know it, but now I'm second guessing myself.
1: You ruined a whole vacation.
0: I feel like I have to take my buzzer back because now I don't know what it is. Okay. I thought I did, but now I'm questioning myself.
1: Star-studded cast in this movie.
0: Are you being sarcastic?
1: No, for real.
0: Okay.
1: John Cleese, Whoopi Goldberg, Cuba Gooding Jr., Seth Green, Breckin Meyer is the star. Mr. Bean is in it, but not as Mr. Bean, but as Rowan Atkinson. Newman is in it.
0: Well, it's obviously from the 90s.
1: Dean Cain.
0: All of these people.
1: Kathy Najimy.
0: Oh, I know what it is.
1: John Lovitz.
0: This was a big title back in my Hollywood video days, showing my age.
1: What movie is that?
0: 224-1234. If you think you know it, you call us and you'll win a 4-pack of tickets to Roger Williams Park Zoo.
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8: 195 eastbound, slow moving between the highway and the Washington Bridge. Westbound, you've got moderate to heavy volume past Broadway. 95 southbound, a little bit heavy past Charles Street through the merge with 146 south, those right lanes especially, and it's a little heavy heading towards Route 4 as well. 95 northbound looks okay in and out of Providence. Under the speed limit on the 610 inbound past the Toby Street overpass heading to
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0: Yes, we are on 92 Pro FM Mornings. Theme this week was A Small Escape. You're playing for a four-pack of tickets to Roger Williams Park Zoo. Here is our screen test clip.
3: I mean, Stevie Wonder could have done a better job calling that game.
4: Where the hell's the airport?
3: One lousy flip of the coin and the whole franchise goes straight down the crapper. That'll be $10.50, buddy.
4: Hey, keep the change.
3: Hey. Thanks a lot. You have a nice flight. Yeah. Woo.
5: Hey, do you know who that was?
3: Yeah.
5: That was the ref. The guy from the game. The coin toss.
3: Oh, my God. You're right. That was him. I had him in the cab and I let him go.
1: He escaped.
0: Spoiler alert.
1: Let's head to beautiful Fall River, Massachusetts. Good morning, Alicia. How is your city on a hill?
26: It's doing good. How are you guys?
0: It's still there. We're doing good, Alicia. Thanks for checking in. We appreciate that. Do you play screen test every morning with us?
26: Just about.
0: Okay, and then this time you got through because you knew the clip. What is that clip from? What movie?
26: Is it Rat Race?
1: Rat Race is the right answer. Nice job. And for knowing that, you've won a fabulous prize.
0: You just won a four-pack of tickets for a little small escape over at Roger Williams Park Zoo. You can plan your visit now at rwpzoo.org. Do you go to the zoo frequently, or is this your first time in a long time?
26: I do go frequently, but haven't been this year yet, so it'll be good.
0: The animals miss you. They told me last time, they said, where is Alicia from Fall River?
1: Alicia, and that is why Becca is not allowed back at the zoo.
0: Don't say that. I have to have something to do with these kids this last week before they go back to school.
1: Don't teach them to talk to animals. Right, otherwise, they're not going to have any friends growing up.
0: I'll be their friend.
26: It's always great to bring the kids to the zoo.
0: It is, Alicia. Do you have kids in your life?
26: I have a nephew, but he's grown now.
0: He's grown up. Well, maybe you guys can do a little auntie-nephew zoo day.
26: Yeah.
0: That would be fun.
26: Exactly.
0: The zoo is for kids of all ages.
1: Well, you say grown up. Is he like 10 or 20 or 30?
26: He's 19.
1: Oh, okay.
0: That's grown up.
1: Yeah, so, well, I don't know. You can still take him to the zoo and walk with him and hold his hand.
0: It does not matter. From 8 months to 80, you can enjoy the zoo.
26: I'm sure he would love to hold
0: Auntie
26: Pan in the zoo, I'm sure.
0: Alicia, we're going to put you on hold, and we hope you have a great day today, okay?
26: Thank you. You too, guys.
1: Hold on one second so Jim can tell you about the Ibex.
26: Thank you.
1: Hold on.
0: Okay. That's an animal.
1: Yes.
0: And how do you spell that?
1: Ibex.
0: I just spelled it like that, and it didn't come up. Oh, there it is. That's one of those animals where you think you know what it is.
1: It looks like a goat or a sheep.
0: But then you find out that it has a completely different name from what... Next time I go to the zoo, which is probably tomorrow, I will take pictures of what those animals are, where, like, I think that I know what they are, and then they have this fancy other name.
1: I want to know what your name is for them before you actually see the sign.
0: Sounds good.
1: Like, I want you to go over to a Nigerian dwarf goat and tell me what you think. Actually, have you seen the moon bear?
0: That's a sore subject with me.
1: Why?
0: Because the moon bear and the red wolf are elusive.
1: Yeah.
0: And I feel like lately they purposely hide when I'm around. And I haven't seen the moon bear or the red wolf, my two of my favorite animals, in a really long time. And I feel like they're teasing me. I feel like they know when I'm walking around, they're like, we need to hide. Because I get so excited because I'm like, oh, where's the wolf? That's been a thing since I was a kid.
1: I used to be like that with the Arctic fox.
0: Yes.
1: It was never out.
0: You're right. But no, now it's the why did you ask about the moon bear?
1: Because remember the bears in China, the sun bears in Malaysia that were standing up and they looked like people in costumes?
0: Yes, I did. Weren't they people in costumes?
1: No, they were actual sun bears. I just want to know if the moon bears look like the sun bears.
0: No, moon bears look like moon bears. They do not look like zoo employees dressed up to try to drum up publicity for the zoo. They don't need that. They can stand well on their own. Coming up, from the zoo to pumpkin spice everything. Oh, are you time. Ready for it?
1: Here we go.
0: 224-1234. Or do you want to hold on to Saba a little bit longer? Right after this on Pro FM.

0: 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It's hump day. And today, I mean, it's actually a very sad day because today is the last beach patrol of the season.
1: Hump day.
0: I get very sad on the last day of beach patrol.
2: You get emotional? About beaches?
0: I do. Today, it's Scarborough State Beach, 11-1. It's the last one of the season. You never know what you can see at beach patrol. And our music is cranked up. And we've got tons of prizes. Once again, some love to our prizes this summer. Iggy's, Urban Air in Warwick, Rail Explorers, Rhode Island, Ballard's Beach Resort, Block Island Ferry, WaterWiz tickets, and Saltzman's watches. Thank you so much for a fun beach patrol.
2: Yeah, our street team that we send down there is so much fun, too. They love handing out the prizes and everything. Sometimes they have these little competitions. You know, a beach off, if you will.
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2: And go get your beach off with our street team.
0: You're only allowed to say it twice. As the season ends, a new begins, because today, certain coffee chains, maybe even some of our local coffee spots, who I love. I love a local coffee spot.
2: I love a local latte.
0: But pumpkin is officially back into our lives. So,
2: or
0: hear me out. 224-1234. Are you ready for all things pumpkin? I don't want to get into the fall conversation, not quite yet. I also want to bring up how at one time apple was really the flavor of the fall.
2: Yes.
0: And then the PR people behind Big Pumpkin came in and said, please
2: move over, apple. We got pumpkin to
0: hold
2: put on the
0: our
2: table.
0: Stem. It's time. It's pumpkin, baby. So this has been going on now for well over a decade, where pumpkin
2: I do not like it
0: has taken over.
2: I don't like the, but here's the thing, Becca. The pumpkin spice doesn't taste like pumpkin.
0: No, that's why it's so delicious,
2: right? So it's the spice that you put in the pumpkin pie.
0: It's technically pumpkin spice, but we'll just refer to it as all pumpkin everything. But you do bring up a great point, because if all things tasted like just pumpkin, which is a squash,
2: yeah,
0: and squash itself is a gross word, we wouldn't be all like, but if it's pumpkin spice, there's sexiness.
2: Oh, it's artisanal.
0: Yeah. Exactly.
2: Shut it.
0: You throw in words like artisanal and they're all $8.
2: Oh, it's crafted in small batches, honey.
0: Yes, it is. However, I can't turn down a pumpkin spice latte. I'm as basic as they come. However, I'm not ready for it.
2: What do you mean you're not ready for it? You'll be ready when they tell you you're ready.
0: I don't want to be ready for it. I'm one of these people. I want to hang on to summer for dear life.
2: Yeah, but don't you want to have that feeling of a warm cup in your hands on a crisp fall day when you're looking out at an apple orchard going, I'm definitely not going to pick these apples.
0: No, I want it all iced. I'm not.
2: You do iced even in the winter?
0: Of course.
2: Nothing like a cup of hot apple cider or coffee on a cold fall morning.
0: I'm as New England as they come. I'm built tough.
2: I guess so. Do you do it just to be contrary in New England? Because,
0: yeah. No.
2: You know, it's like Kim refuses to eat pizza with a knife and fork. Even if it burns the roof of her mouth, she'll still eat it like the slice.
0: Kim is not here to defend herself. What does virtual Kim have to say about this? Do we know? By the way, Kim is back tomorrow. Are you ready for pumpkin flavored everything to be back? I will run through the comment section on Facebook at 92 Pro FM. Jay, bring it. Tara, yes, yes, yes. Lisa, no, never. Maria, absolutely not. One season at a time. Kylene brings in apple as the far superior fall flavor.
2: Oh, totally agree.
0: And we have just the comment section seems to be pretty split about pumpkin. 224-1234. Melissa from Fall River just called me Jess. And
2: oops.
0: I need to screenshot that, further proving the theory that Jess and I are one person called Jessica. 224-1234. Pumpkin, it's back at certain locations. Are you ready for it?
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8: Both sides of 95 are looking pretty good. Busy but moving in and out of downtown Providence. 195 eastbound, tap of the brakes maybe as you approach the work zone at the Washington Bridge. Not a major backup right now. Westbound is busy but moving through East Providence. 610 connector inbound under the speed limit before the Atwells overpass heading to 95. I'm Robin Murphy with your right now traffic.
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2: Skies will become mainly sunny today. It will be warm and a little muggy with highs around 85. Clear to partly cloudy skies. Tonight should be dry. Late night lows getting down to about 68. We're looking at clouds to arrive through the daytime tomorrow with some rain showers by late in the afternoon. Highs will be right around 82.

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2: A headline that could be from any given year of the last 30. Madonna leads the 2026 MTV VMA nominations with 11. She's followed by Taylor Swift with 9. And the show will air live on September 27th on CBS. And
3: yeah, ironically, you have to watch them on something other than MTV.
2: It will, I believe, air on MTV as well. But yes, all of the Paramount Plus properties will be airing the MTV VMAs without a host. I don't know. Maybe they'll announce the host closer to the award show.
4: They should have... The only reason I'm thinking this is because I saw it's Bill Clinton's birthday today. They should have him come in and do it.
2: We'll play the sax. That might be nice.
4: He's 80 years old today.
2: I wanted to guess how old Bill Clinton was.
4: In his mind, he'll always be 69.
2: Oh, my God. Jay, get out of here. Stop. All right. Artist of the Year, by the way, nominated Ariana Grande. Bruno Mars. Madonna.
4: Peter.
2: Morgan Wallen.
4: Wait, what's Madonna's real name?
2: Madonna. Madonna's real name is Madonna.
4: Is it?
2: Ciccone. Oh. Yes. Sabrina Carpenter and Taylor Swift. What's Taylor Swift's real name?
4: Taylor.
2: Yeah. Those are your artists of the year. I mean, it could go to... They're not going to give it to Morgan Wallen. I'll tell you that much. I mean, every single one of them had a big song or songs and then had a big personal life. Except Bruno Mars. We didn't really hear too much about what he was up to.
4: Yeah, we did. He was just gambling all his money away.
2: I feel like that was last year.
4: Oh.
2: But maybe it was. Who knows? These years blend together. And then best new artist, Bella Kay, Cordis, Magnus Farrell. Do you know who that is?
4: Will Farrell's older son.
2: Yeah. Malcolm Todd, Miles Smith, Sienna Spyro, and Stella Lefty.
4: Wait, why is Farrell in there?
2: Magnus?
4: Yeah.
2: He's a singer.
4: I thought he was a DJ.
2: His voice is between Fergie and Jesus.
4: What?
2: He's a singer, Jay.
4: I didn't know that. I thought he was a DJ. Maybe the other one's a DJ.
2: I mean, aren't all Nepo babies a DJ at one point?
4: Yeah, and also CEOs as well.
2: I've noticed that we have an uptick in Nepo babies getting into the industry, especially this year. So I'm wondering if they just didn't feel like trying to find something else, or they really just thought this was their calling. Because it was their parents.
4: This is Will Ferrell's son.
2: Very Robin Thicke.
4: Yeah. Also falsetto, I guess. Interesting.
2: So that's Magnus Farrell. And
4: I remember when he was born.
2: What do you remember about that day?
4: I remember how stupid I thought that name was.
2: Oh, Magnus?
4: Yes.
2: It's not the worst celebrity name I've ever heard.
4: It's not the worst, but it's not great.
2: Norman Reedus. Look up his son's name. Do yourself a favor and look up. Norman Reedus has a baby with a few different people.
4: Mingus Reedus?
2: Yeah.
4: It's almost as bad as Dingus.
2: That's what I'm saying. And also, Real Talk Roadie, back this week, special guest, Kelsey Swanson. From the Real Housewives of Rhode Island.
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0: That's what you're going to be saying when you sip on your PSL today. It's 92 Pro FM mornings. Coming up, we want to send you to see Harry Styles at his ex-girlfriend's wedding venue, Madison Square Garden. National Keyword is coming up after 8. I should have mentioned this. Magnus Farrell, I believe, who is Will Ferrell's son, Farrell, we were just talking about. He's opening up for the Jonas Brothers.
1: What?
0: He's one of the openers. No, we went zero to Magnus Farrell really quick. So just a little FYI for you.
1: Okay.
0: Right now, we are talking about whether or not you are ready for pumpkin everything. It's August 19th. Some of the coffee chains have already put out their pumpkin product. I think some of them were pumping it out 2 weeks ago. But today is the official launch.
2: I went to the grocery store recently, and they have out the whole display of pumpkin spice donuts.
0: Yeah.
2: Pumpkin spice, like coffee cake.
0: Right.
2: You know, right in the front of the store, they have that little folding table.
0: Yeah.
2: That has all the seasonal stuff on it.
0: The little fake leaves everywhere and the decorations. My mind and my taste buds are not ready for...
2: I am so ready for fall flavor.
0: Are you? I'm still ready to have an Italian grinder on the beach.
2: Ooh, I do want an Italian grinder right now.
0: But would you

0: eat it in your bathing suit on the beach.
1: I don't care.
0: You don't.
2: It's even better to eat in my bathing suit because then when I spill the oil and vinegar on my chest
0: and meats,
2: it doesn't get all over my clothes. I can just go in water and wash it right off.
0: Follow us for more tips about how to eat an Italian grinder at the beach.
2: Plus that olive oil really greases you up on the beach. Gives you that je ne sais quoi tan.
0: It does. It's like a nice added glow. Anyway, we are talking about whether or not you're ready for pumpkin to be back. Kate in Seekonk drinks pumpkin spice coffee all year round. She said, luckily now stores have it in the K-cup form so you can get it on Amazon. She's not worried about wanting to keep summer around because she says she could drink pumpkin spice coffees and pumpkin spice drinks forever. Kate is part PSL. She's part water, part PSL. Jessica in West Warwick, hate it. Could do without pumpkin forever unless it's for carving. I do like to carve a pumpkin. I just don't like all the goo.
2: No, the goo is the best part.
0: The goo.
2: But you know what? You know what's no good though is when you carve a pumpkin, when you get a pumpkin from the store and then you leave it out on your front step for a few days because you're not carving it yet. And then you bring it inside to carve, but it's been like 35 degrees the night before. And you're trying to carve it out, and the goop in the middle is freezing your hand.
0: Oh, we always bring our pumpkins in immediately, and we carve pretty immediately.
2: Oh, yeah. See, I always put mine out. I buy mine in like the beginning of October, and I put it out for 2 weeks before I carve it. So it doesn't go bad.
0: You waiting for the pumpkin fairy to come visit you?
2: No.
0: Leaving the pumpkin out?
2: I just want to have it for as long as I... Listen, if I'm going to buy something that I'm going to put out on my front step and then throw away in a month,
0: yeah,
2: it's going to be cheap.
0: Or you could be like some of my neighbors and maybe even me and let that pumpkin just melt into the sidewalk.
2: I'm not doing that. Some of my neighbors do it too. It's gross.
0: Caroline in Smithfield, I am team apple for life. I will never like pumpkin spice lattes. Sorry, Becca. It's okay. I am not the pumpkin spice latte poster girl. We can all like what we like, but I respect being team fall apple flavor because that was the original fall flavor because before Big Pumpkin came in.
2: Yeah. I don't know where Big Pumpkin got the nerve to move in on apple like that.
0: Kathy in Barrington, I love pumpkin spice lattes, but I still want to savor summer, so she will wait until after Labor Day. It's like wearing white pants. 224-1234. Ariana in West Warwick. I'll eat pumpkin as squash or as pie. Everything else pumpkin flavored is so extra. It is pretty. It can taste a little.
2: What else is there?
0: Jay, you said it. It's more the pumpkin spice. It's not. If it was just pumpkin flavored coffee, it wouldn't taste as good.
2: Pumpkin itself is gross.
0: It's true. Pumpkin, I'm not, okay, so pumpkin pie, right? We need whipped cream on the pumpkin pie.
2: Not if you're Kim Zandi.
0: She's
2: no whipped cream, originalist.
0: Yeah, but it's not.
2: I know,
0: it's
2: Becca.
0: Not as good.
2: I'm so with you on that.
0: What does virtual Kim have to say? Anything?
2: Hold on one second. Let me see.
0: I'm not sure if virtual Kim is awake yet.
3: Be ready to smack it.
2: Oh, that's not Kim.
0: Yeah! Kim, by the way, is back tomorrow. We are wrapping up our discussion on, and by the way, if you have a local coffee spot whose pumpkin-based drink is just next level, text us about it. 224-1234. Are you ready for pumpkin flavored everything to be back? We're sending you to see Harry Styles after 8.
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8: 95 eastbound, slow moving over the highway and out past Gaino Street. Westbound slows down starting right around the East Shore Expressway overpass heading for the Washington Bridge. 95 southbound, right lane is heavy past Charles Street through the merge with 146 south. Other than that, 95 is looking pretty good getting in and out of Providence. 610 inbound slow between the Toby Street overpass and 95. 146 southbound under the speed limit just past Branch Ave heading for 95.
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1: In line to replace Ron DeSantis. Good morning, Congressman Byron Donalds, the winner of the Republican gubernatorial primary in Florida. Here in Rhode Island, the final TV debate is in the books. Dan McKee and Helena Bonanno Folks. Latest polls give the challenger a 20-point lead on the incumbent now 3 weeks from the primary. Federal Hill Commerce Association going to announce plans. A $500,000 project to renovate the landmark arch and pine cone over Atwells Avenue, La Pina. Work should be completed by Columbus Day. In sports, the Red Sox make it 2 straight wins as they beat the Diamondbacks 9-4. Connecticut Sun winning their final game in Boston 85-77 over the LA Sparks. I'm Bill Haberman.
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2: 95 southbound under the speed limit, getting out of the Pawtucket S curves all the way into downtown Providence. You got backup on the ramp to 195 east, and it's a heavy ride after 113 heading towards Route 4. 95 northbound gets heavy, starting right around the zoo, heading up into the city. Watch for brake lights hopping onto 195 east. We did have a breakdown northbound on the ramp to the 610 that has been cleared. 195 eastbound slow from 95 to the Washington Bridge. Westbound brake lights start just this side of the
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9: Skies will become mainly sunny today. It will be warm and a little muggy with highs around 85. Clear to partly cloudy skies. Tonight should be dry. Late night lows getting down to about 68. We're looking at clouds to arrive through the daytime tomorrow with some rain showers by late in the afternoon. Highs will be right around 82.
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0: 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We've got your national keyword you need to text in for your chance to win a trip to Madison Square Garden to see Harry Styles live. We provide transportation. You'll get hotel. And then, of course, you and a guest. Actually, we're sending two winners and their guests to New York City to see Harry Styles on the Together Together tour. Text the national keyword satellite.
1: I do not know how to spell satellite.
0: Here we go. S-A-T-E-L-L-I-T-E. Text the national keyword satellite in my eye. You know that song?
1: I do not.
0: It's by Dave Matthews. See how good I pull up Satellite by Dave Matthews, possibly, and see how good my impression was. Text the national keyword satellite to 95819 for your chance to win a trip to see Harry Styles live.
1: I mean, I know the song. I just didn't recognize when you were singing it.
0: Coming to the Amp, November.
1: All right, enough.
0: Whatever. You already heard it because I did it, so it's fine.
1: Right.
0: It's time for Small Wednesday at 224-1234. Those little things that actually made your day a whole lot better. We want to hear about it. Could be recent, could be the last few months, could be something that happened this morning. What is your small win? Kim is unfortunately not here, so I actually am going to call an audible, and I'm going to do two small wins. Two for the price of one.
1: Okay.
0: My first small win happened, I believe, it's a mobile station on Route 2, and I know Route 2 is very long. It's across the street from Walgreens and I think a tire spot. I looked to see if there was if it was more than just a mobile. It's just a mobile. So shout out to the mobile on Route 2 because you know what they handed me yesterday.
1: What after did they hand you yesterday?
0: After they asked if I wanted a bag because I bought a couple things and I said nah because I know that they were just going to hand me a paper bag. I don't need another paper bag. They handed me a plastic bag.
1: Wow.
0: And if you don't know, I have been in mourning ever since the war on plastic took away my plastic bags, despite the fact that there are many other things in the grocery store that are in plastic. However, I digress. And not only that, but the cashier handed me two more plastic bags.
1: What?
0: Because Becca? She saw what? How excited I got when she handed me a plastic bag. I think they might listen to 92 Pro FM in there. So to those of you at the mobile on Route 2, shout out to you for having plastic bags.
1: Look at that.
0: That is my first small win.
1: From Becca to you.
2: Thank you.
3: Thank you.
2: Thank you.
0: Thank you. My second small win is that I have not bought Outshine fruit bars in quite a long time. I used to buy Outshine fruit bars, and I think my mom still might buy them.
1: I buy them all the time. Well, I haven't bought any recently, though.
0: Yes. Mark yourself safe if you haven't bought Outshine fruit bars, because there could be they've been recalled due to concerns over potential contamination with glass.
1: Oh, excellent.
0: So don't buy Outshine fruit bars right now. They have been recalled, and if you have them in your freezer, maybe toss them. So those are my two small wins.
1: My small win was realized this morning.
0: Oh, what was your small? Well, it wasn't yesterday when you saved your house from catching on fire from the
1: actually, that was a big charger. Win. That was a big win. No, my small win happened this morning when my eyes opened and my head popped off my pillow. Because last night, Becca, for the first time ever, per your recommendation, I used a magnesium supplement.
0: Oh.
1: And I had the best night's sleep I've had in months.
0: I'm so happy.
1: It's magnesium with ashwagandha extract.
0: Oh, yeah. The ashwagandha will get you.
1: And I took some melatonin last night and it just wasn't working. Whoa. So after like
0: magnesium.
1: So after an hour and a half after I took the melatonin and it just wasn't working, I took the magnesium. 20 minutes later, I was out and I slept through the night.
0: Very impressed. Oh, well, first of all, sleeping through the night these days is very difficult, at least for me. So I'm jealous about that. Secondly, I stopped taking magnesium.
1: Did you? Can I have your extra?
0: Yes, I will bring in my extra. What does that mean?
1: It makes it easier to absorb.
0: I don't know. Sure. Okay. Are you chileated?
1: Sometimes on a Friday or Saturday night. Yeah.
0: I will bring those in. I only stopped taking magnesium because it was almost giving me too deep of a sleep where waking up was very difficult.
1: Oh, really? You know, it was kind of difficult to wake up this morning, but I just figured, you know.
0: When you have this job, you can't be in a fog, except when you're playing the Becca Burger Battle sometimes. So I had to stop taking magnesium, but I'm so thrilled to hear.
1: You told me to do it.
0: Did I influence you?
1: You're an influencer.
0: I am an influencer. Well, I'm happy that worked out. We're going to go to the text 224-1234. Laura, she says she fills me on plastic bags. She still has them around there in Douglas, Mass. So maybe I'll take a little field trip to Douglas, Mass.
1: All your shopping in Douglas from now on?
0: Yes, that's what I'm going to do.
1: What do they have there? I don't know if they have the basket.
0: They have bags. They have plastic bags, and that's enough for me.
1: All right.
0: Jeremy in East Greenwich. Good morning. I lost my phone at the beach this previous Saturday.
1: Hey, button.
0: And it was found by someone doing a metal detector Monday night. And shout out to Jeremy's iPhone 6 for still working to hold him over.
1: I thought he meant he lost the iPhone 6.
0: No, he found that this metal detector person, I guess, found it.
1: Gotcha. I just got my new iPhone.
0: What number was that?
1: The new one or my old one?
0: No, yours. That one that you just bought.
1: What's the newest one? 14?
0: I don't know. No, it probably, I have no, I'm so bad with this. I just thought you would know it off the
1: top
0: of
1: your head. It's the one that's on 17. It's 17. It's the one that's on TV.
0: 17, and he's still rocking this iPhone 6.
1: I'm surprised that it even makes calls anymore.
0: I am impressed. 835 is so funny. Pretty sure the plastic bag police will be at that mobile station later today.
1: Yeah, I think so too.
0: Oh no. Please, I don't want to get them in trouble.
1: Sorry.
0: 224-1234. What is your small win?
1: Ooh, hold on 1 second. We have very special new imaging for this that I have to put in.
0: Yeah. Oh.
1: What is your... Wait, go ahead. Do it again.
0: Oh.
1: What is...
0: Your
1: small
0: win.
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4: 195 westbound, slow going from the state line to the Washington Bridge work zone. Eastbound, the brake lights start right at 95. 95 southbound under the speed limit, getting out of the Pawtucket S curves all the way into downtown Providence. Both sides of 95 backed up, getting onto 195 east. Southbound also mostly under the speed limit after 113, heading towards Route 4. And northbound, you've got pockets of heaviness getting out of Cranston up into the city. 146 southbound backed up past...
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0: 92 Pro FM mornings. We are speeding through this Wednesday, and coming up, it's the Becca Burger Battle. We'll see if your small win is turned into a big win. And it's Ed Sheeran tickets that you're playing for, plus a Jordan's Jungle gift card, and that is at 8:45. And Jay just realized maybe it's time to write a game.
1: Thanks for reminding me. Yeah, when Kim's not here, everything gets a little bit thrown off, but luckily she'll be back tomorrow.
0: She will be. 224-1234. What is your small win?
1: Holy moly, we've been getting a lot of texts on our line.
0: Melina in Woonsocket, her small win is actually for her dog. Her dog lost 1.2 pounds, and she still has another pound to go. So the doggy Ozempic is working.
1: You didn't tell the full story. The dog actually started at 4.5 pounds.
0: What?
1: So it lost a quarter of its body.
0: Stop it. Melina, thank you for that. Liz in North Providence had a bad reaction to poison ivy and was on 3 meds to calm it. Side effect is no sleep. However, she slept through the night for the first time in a week.
1: That's that
0: night, Liz.
1: What is it? Prednisone?
0: So it was 3 meds. So I'm sure prednisone was one of them.
1: And that's the one that makes you not sleep, right?
0: For some,
1: Benadryl makes you sleep.
0: Yeah. Well, when I have prednisone, I feel like I could take on the world.
1: Really?
0: Because it's a false sense of energy. And so sometimes when I've had a sinus infection or something and they're like, we're going to have to put you on prednisone, I'm like, aw, shucks. But I'm secretly kind of happy so I can clean my house.
1: Go clean your house. Go to the gym an extra couple of times a week.
0: No, totally. And it's all false.
1: Might as well take advantage of the side effects if you can, right?
0: What I'm saying, lean in. Bonnie in Norton. A couple of weeks ago, she found a metered parking spot in Beacon Hill, which is impossible. Paid the meter for 2 hours, was there for 2.5, did not get a ticket. And as if that wasn't enough, she went over to the Fenway area to head. This is right up your alley, Jay. Mm-hmm. Fenway area to
1: both
0: have
1: places I used to live.
0: Dinner and go to a show at House of Blues. She found a parking spot on Boylston Street, even though there was a Red Sox game. She paid the meter for 2 hours, was there again, 2.5. She's really riding the line here and did not get a ticket that time either. She said she paid $8 total for both meters. And then she goes, come to think of it, I think these are too big of wins for small wins.
1: I think so, too. I mean, I lived in Boston for almost 4 years, and I didn't find a single spot in all those years that I was there.
0: No. 224-1234. I'm going to go quickly to our socials just to remind you what our small wins were. I had two. I got plastic bags yesterday. Shout out to the mobile station on Route 2 in Warwick. And my other one was that I have not bought Outshine fruit bars in a while, and I'm happy I didn't because they were recalled yesterday
1: and
0: for glass.
1: Per Becca's recommendation, I decided to ditch the melatonin and go with the magnesium and ashwagandha. And it worked.
0: So maybe
1: it
0: now
1: put me out.
0: Now you'll maybe influence somebody to do that as well.
1: You're still the OG influencer on this one.
0: Get out. 224-1234.
1: Even more than an influencer.
0: Amy from Johnston just texted and said, I wanted to let you know you can buy plastic bags on Amazon, and in all caps, try to remember to bring them with you to stores.
1: That's Amy, the problem.
0: It's tough. I can't.
1: If she remembered to bring them with her to the store, she would bring the reusable bags.
0: The reusable bags we had sent to us. I think her name was, it was from a North Attleboro listener, I think named Paula, who sent us reusable bags, and they sit right outside of my door, and I always forget to bring them. So war on plastic did not work out for me.
1: I have them right next to my door in another bag, in like a canvas bag.
0: Yeah.
1: So whatever canvas bag
0: that you could use.
1: Right. And they're folded up. Because they fold up in quarters real nice.
0: Mm-hmm.
1: And I just grab like 2 or 3 of them when I go out to the car, even if I'm not going grocery shopping, just to put them in the back seat.
0: I need to be better at remembering. 224-1234. What's your small win?
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3: 195 eastbound slow between 95 and the Washington Bridge. Westbound slows down starting just this side of the state line all the way out past Broadway. Both sides of 95 backed up on the ramps to 195 east. Southbound is under the speed limit for the most part from the Pawtucket S curves into downtown. Heavy but moving between 117 and Route 4. 95 northbound heavy but moving around the Thurber's curve. It's slow going on the 610 inbound pretty much start to finish. 146 southbound under the speed limit before Branch Ave heading to 95. I'm Robin Murphy with your right now traffic.
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1: Skies will become mainly sunny today. It will be warm and a little muggy with highs around 85. Clear to partly cloudy skies. Tonight should be dry. Late night lows getting down to about 68. We're looking at clouds to arrive through the daytime tomorrow with some rain showers by late in the afternoon. Highs will be right around 82.

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2: I would just like to bring this up. I was just in my Facebook memories for old time's sake. And it came up that on this day, 7 years ago, was when Lizzo came to visit us at our former station, Hot 106. And I have not been the same since. There's my life before August 19th, 2019. And then there's my life after August
3: 19th. It was a hell of a week.
2: 2019. That week was a hell of a week. I will allow that drop because it really resonates with me. Because Lizzo wasn't the only problem that week.
3: I had two other
2: very big problems. And Jeremy Piven was one of them. Anyway, my memory from 6 years ago in regards to that event, it says, it's been 1 year since Lizzo came to visit us at Hot 106. That same day, I had my first working parent meltdown. It was that memorable. I've come a long way since then.
4: You are a faultless little pig.
2: I don't know how long I've really come since then, but...
5: Yeah, you definitely don't talk about it anymore at all.
2: I don't hold a grudge.
5: No.
2: It didn't affect me. Anytime Lizzo...
5: Whenever those names come up, you don't physically recoil.
2: I don't start shaking and crying and tell anybody who will listen about how awful it was, but it's been it's been 84 Becca, years. Let it go.
5: Deep breaths in.
2: Oh.
5: Deep breaths out.
2: No, what did Kim used to say? Kim's back tomorrow. She used to
5: something,
2: say,
5: something, blow out the candle.
2: Smell the flowers, yes. Blow out the candles. Smell the flowers, blow out the candles. Also, shout out to my former co-host slash a brother for life, Mike D, whose face I will post. I'm going to post. You can follow me on Instagram at Becca Berger. I need to post this picture of, first of all, I have no hair because I had just had Ariel 3 months prior. So if you know, you know. Lizzo looks less than enthused because she was.
5: And then she doesn't look like she currently does either.
2: Mike's face, whatever do you mean? Mike's face says it all because he just looks like he had it that day. He's had it up to here. All right, that's enough.
5: He's sick of your crying.
2: Oh my gosh. I did cry. I cried that day. I cried at home that day.
3: You're emotional.
2: 2 days later, I cried at work. And then 2 days later, I cried about Jeremy Piven. So it's a lot of hormones happening that week. It's my second week back from maternity leave one.
5: Oh, man.
2: But look at me now.
5: It's very funny. Too bad we couldn't get, I don't know, like Kevin Spacey in here too at the same time.
2: He was not canceled in 2019.
5: Not yet.
2: He had House of Cards, I believe, was thriving. I don't think, when was House of Cards on? It was House of Cards and Orange is the New Black were Netflix's first two voyages into the TV streaming world. And House of Cards, because it was back in, oh my gosh, it premiered in 2013. So House of Cards, no. I believe.
5: Spacey was fired in 2017.
2: Oh my gosh, I was completely off.
3: Canceled.
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2: Well, let's see.
5: 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Of all the people to not get their timeline correct, Kevin Spacey is probably okay.
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2: 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Becca Berger Battle is coming up for your chance to see Ed Sheeran, not canceled, and a lovely human. 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
15: 195 westbound, a slow ride this side of the state line all the way out past Broadway. Eastbound, slow from 95 to the Washington Bridge work zone. 95 southbound, pretty sluggish getting out of the Pawtucket S-curves. It does loosen up a little bit past Smithfield Ave. Stays heavy, though, right into downtown Providence. Backed up on the ramp to 195 east, and you're heavy but moving southbound between 117 and Route 4. 95 northbound, heavy past Thurber's Avenue. Slow on the 610 inbound, start to finish. 146 southbound is back past Branch Avenue. I'm Robin Murphy with your right now traffic.
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0: 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Happy hump day. Will the hump day luck be on your side? It's time for the Becca Burger battle. Unfortunately, Kim's not here to yell, Becca! When I'm outside.
1: We'll have to have Jim do it.
0: Yes. So Jim will have to take Kim's spot today. Kim will be back tomorrow. But right now, we want you to play the Becca Burger battle with us. It's five questions, pop culture, current events, knowledge, and you have the chance to see Ed Sheeran live at Gillette Stadium. He loves playing at Gillette Stadium on September 26th.
1: 100%.
0: And a $50 Jordan's Jungle gift card. 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
5: 195 westbound, a slow ride this side of the state line all the way out past Broadway. Eastbound, slow from 95 to the Washington Bridge work zone. 95 southbound, pretty sluggish getting out of the Pawtucket S curves. It does loosen up a little bit past Smithfield Ave. Stays heavy, though, right into downtown Providence. Backed up on the ramp to 195 east, and you're heavy but moving southbound between 117 and Route 4. 95 northbound, heavy past Thurber's Avenue. Slow on the 610 inbound, start to finish. 146 southbound is back past Branch Avenue. I'm Robin Murphy with your right now traffic.
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6: 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You're playing for Ed Sheeran tickets and a Jordan's Jungle gift card.
14: All right, let's find out which contestant you're going to play against, Shih Tzu or Yorkie.
6: Let's play against the Yorkie, please.
14: That's going to be Kelly in Narragansett. Good morning, Kelly.
6: Hi, Kelly.
15: Oh, my gosh. Good morning.
6: Good morning. And how is your day going so far?
15: Good. There's actually not much beach traffic down here this morning yet. No one's woken up yet, I guess.
6: What
14: beach? Do you want to say what beach? Or you can throw us off and give us the total wrong beach.
15: No, it's Narragansett Beach.
6: Oh, lovely.
14: All right, look out for dolphins.
6: And then really quick, have you played the Becca Burger Battle before?
15: No, I haven't. And I actually turned on the radio really late, so I'm not really sure. I just heard that it was Ed Sheeran tickets in Jordan's Jungle, and I love both of those, so I just started calling.
14: Well,
15: so I don't
14: Kelly,
15: know what I'm playing.
14: Being a first-time contestant, that means you are...
11: Fresh meat.
14: Indeed.
11: And I'm going to leave and go live on Instagram at 92ProFM. Good luck!
14: Let me explain how this works, Kelly. You'll have 60 seconds to answer 5 pop culture trivia questions. If you don't know the answer to any of them, quickly say pass, and we'll come back if you still have time. And in this game, you need to best Becca, so you need to get more questions correct than she does. If you tie or lose, it'll force the bonus, and we'll open it up so everyone else has an equal shot as you to win those Ed Sheeran tickets. But just for being selected as Yorkie, you've instantly won a $50 Jordan's Jungle gift card. Congratulations.
15: Woo!
14: Let's go ahead and put 60 seconds on that clock. Oops, that's the wrong clock. It's right here. Are you ready?
15: Yep.
14: Here we go, Kelly. Madonna got 11 VMA nominations. Madonna owns a collection of paintings from Picasso and what mustachioed Spanish surrealist artist?
15: Ooh, pass.
14: Tom Holland will likely make more than $100 million for the new Spider-Man movie. Tom based his Spider-Man performance on what star of the show Spin City?
15: Ooh, pass. Oh, my gosh.
14: Ted Lasso is on tonight. Ted Lasso features multiple hidden nods, character parallels, and direct homages to what classic sitcom?
15: Oh, my gosh. I can't believe I don't know any of this. Pass.
14: David Krumholz says he's quitting acting. David, in what 2026 movie did David Krumholz play Zor-El?
15: Oh, my gosh. Pass? I don't know what to do. I don't know anything.
14: That's all right. The new Reading Rainbow host has checked himself into a hospital for mental health issues. Who was the original host of Reading Rainbow?
15: Oh, I don't know his name.
14: Madonna owns a collection of paintings from Picasso and what mustachioed Spanish surrealist artist?
15: Oh, I don't know.
14: All right. You passed on all of them. We're out of time. Unfortunately, it's going to be impossible to best Becca, but I'm going to send you over to Jim.
15: Yeah, I got stumped.
14: So you can get your info for the Jordan's Jungle gift card, and you're the only person with 2 chances to win the Ed Sheeran tickets. So just head over to Jim, give your info, and we're going to ask Jim to please bring Becca back in from her isolation chamber.
12: Becca!
14: Thank you. As she makes her way back into the room. Again, Kim will be back with us again tomorrow.
11: Jim, I appreciate you.
14: Hi.
11: Wow. I walk in. Jim holds the door for me.
14: What did you do? Nice.
11: Cody greets me.
14: What does he want from you?
11: I'm going to find out, I guess, pretty soon.
14: He wants you to stop telling that story about Lizzo.
11: That was a good chuckle, and I think that's right.
14: All right. Let's go ahead and put 60 seconds on your clock.
11: All right. Let's go.
14: Ready?
11: Good morning.
14: Here
11: yes.
14: Here we go. Madonna got 11 VMA nominations. Madonna owns a collection of paintings from Picasso and what mustachioed Spanish surrealist artist?
11: Dolly?
14: Tom Holland will make more than $100 million on the new Spider-Man movie. Tom based his Spider-Man performance on what star of Spin City?
11: Michael J. Fox?
14: Ted Lasso is on tonight. Ted Lasso features multiple hidden nods, character parallels, and direct homages to what classic sitcom?
11: Cheers.
14: David Krumholz says he's quitting acting. In what 2026 movie did David play Zor-El?
11: Superman?
14: The new Reading Rainbow host checked himself into a hospital for mental health issues. Who was the original host of Reading Rainbow?
11: LeVar Burton.
14: All right, we're stopping your clock with 22 seconds left. You got 4 of them right.
11: Oh, I feel so relieved.
14: Our contestant unfortunately passed on all 5 questions.
11: To be fair, for Kelly didn't really know how the battle worked.
14: That's true.
11: But
14: Kelly will still be entering the bonus today with those Ed Sheeran tickets presently. Let's go back and review. Madonna owns paintings from Picasso and what mustachioed Spanish surrealist artist?
11: Dolly. That was
14: Dolly.
11: Total guess.
14: Tom Holland based his Spider-Man performance on?
11: Michael J. Fox.
14: Ted Lasso features multiple homages to?
11: Cheers. Because Jason Sudeikis' uncle is Norm from Cheers in real life, IRL.
14: Who was the original host of Reading Rainbow?
11: LeVar Burton, and he was my favorite.
14: In what movie did David play Zor-El?
11: I said Zor-El, Superman, because isn't like that a last name of...
14: 2026, Becca.
11: I thought there was a Superman that came out in 2026, but maybe not. I don't know. What is it?
14: Supergirl.
11: No! But I was close, just not correct. If you're not first,
14: close
11: you're last.
14: Close only counts in hand grenades and horseshoes.
11: I said it.
14: Let's go back. I mean, sorry. Let's get the bonus here. And if you want to win those tickets to see Ed Sheeran and go head-to-head with our contestant, well, just be the 10th texter at 224-1234 to correctly answer this trivia question. Name one of the two doctors that Oprah is currently distancing herself from. There are two of them.
11: Are they doctors?
14: Good question. Name one of the two doctors Oprah is distancing herself from. You don't have to think about this too hard. It's pretty obvious. Text the answer to 224-1234. Give it to us and win tickets to go and see Ed Sheeran.
11: Ed Sheeran live at Gillette next month. We've got the answer, the winner, and so much more coming up on 92 Pro FM Mornings.

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1: 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You just might win tickets right now to see Ed Sheeran with the Becca Burger Battle bonus. Once again, the question.
2: Moments ago, we said to you, name one of the two doctors Oprah is distancing herself from right now. We got lots of texts, actually hundreds on our line at 224-1234. Thank you, thank you, thank you to everybody who texted in. However, there could only be one winner. And to find out, we go to Warwick, Rhode Island. Good morning, Krista. How are you?
1: Hey.
3: I'm great. How are you today?
2: We are excellent.
1: Where in Warwick are you? Are you from Warwick or are you driving in Warwick?
3: I'm from Warwick. Norwood.
1: Nice. Yes. So you gave the question. What is the answer?
3: Dr. Oz.
4: That is correct.
2: Dr. Oz is one of them. Do you know the other one?
3: No, actually.
2: Take a guess. What other doctor did she make famous that's now opposed to her politics?
3: I didn't watch a lot of Oprah.
2: We were looking for Dr. Phil.
1: Yeah, Dr. Phil.
2: Dr. Phil.
3: Oh, yes. Oh, that makes sense.
1: But don't worry, we're still going to hook you up with a pair of tickets to see Ed Sheeran at Gillette Stadium on September 26th. Congratulations to you, Krista.
3: That's amazing.
1: We're going to put you on.
3: I can't wait.
2: Krista,
1: oh, good. I'm so glad.
2: Remember,
5: let's get some hookers and some coke and go crazy.
2: Hold on 1 second so that Jim can get all of your pertinent information.
1: There we appreciate you, Krista. Thank you. And shout out to... Was that a real Dr. Yes. Phil clip?
5: Let's get some hookers and some coke and go crazy.
1: What was he... Was he just talking about
2: he was
1: some
2: saying
1: people on
2: stage? He was speaking as the voice of somebody else. He was like, all you want to do on a Saturday night is say, let's get some hookers and some coke and go crazy.
1: And if it was not for Dr. Phil, we would not have Cash Me Outside, Bad Baby.
2: That's very
1: so
2: true.
1: So what... I mean, at least he gave us that contribution.
5: What the hell
1: world.
5: Are you thinking? What are you, a moron?
1: You have a lot of...
5: You know what? This is crap. We're going to stop this. We're just going to stop this.
1: That's a lot of Dr. Phil drops.
2: It is.
1: That one might be my favorite. We've got more coming up. But speaking of Ed Sheeran, who's live at Gillette Stadium on September 26th, here is Shivers on 92 Pro FM Mornings.

0: 92 Pro FM mornings. Bring that big energy down to Scarborough today. Sadly,
1: make sure it's properly dressed.
0: We will. Sadly, we are closing out the chapter on Beach Patrol. By the way, Kim Zandi out today. She will be back tomorrow, so please do not panic.
1: Oh, I'm panicked.
0: Beach Patrol. Oh, I know you are. Beach Patrol today, 11 to 1. Hit the sand at Scarborough State Beach. Music is cranked up. Gift cards and some prizes. Once again, shout out to all of our prize sponsors this summer. Iggy's, Urban Air in Warwick, Rail Explorers, Rhode Island, Ballard's Beach Resort, Block Island Ferry, Water Whiz, and Saltzman's Watches. Thank you for being amazing prize partners for us. And also, just a huge shout out to Flood Auto Group for spending the summer with us for the 92 days of summer, and also Beach Patrol. And if you've won something from Beach Patrol this summer, I'd love to hear about it at 224-1234. Jay, have you been to the beach this summer?
1: Have I been to the beach this summer? I have.
0: Which beach?
1: Brewster.
0: Okay, so you went to the beach out in the
1: Cape. Have I been to a Rhode Island beach this summer?
0: Like, do you go to the Newport beaches? You're a second beach kind of
1: No,
0: person?
1: I usually go to the Cape. Because it's the same distance
0: for
1: me.
0: But in the past, when it comes to a Rhode Island beach.
1: Yeah.
0: You're more like the second beach, beach.
1: The first time I ever went to Scarborough was with the station when I was 17.
0: That's really funny. But we've also discussed that because you grew up in Barrington, and people that grew up on the East Bay didn't classically go to those.
1: We go to Middletown and Newport beaches.
0: I was just going to say that you didn't go to the classic County beaches I went to.
1: And I couldn't go to Horseneck because everyone's like, you can't go there. The riptides is so strong.
0: Were they?
1: I don't know. I've never gone swimming there before.
0: Oh,
1: I've only been there in the winter.
0: Oh, what did you do in the winter?
1: Because I went to go watch. So in the wintertime, you know, the parking lots at Horseneck, have you seen them? They're massive.
0: I've been to Horseneck once in my life.
1: Okay, the parking lots at Horseneck are some of the biggest parking lots I've ever seen. You can see them from, like, space. And in the wintertime, they have these, I don't know exactly what they are, but they're like sailboats on wheels. And these guys, there's probably like a dozen of them, and they go back and forth across the parking lot using the wind.
0: Where you went
1: and
0: to
1: I was
0: go.
1: Watching them do that over the in the winter one
0: that
1: time.
0: That sounds like a very Jay Buff type task to go complete on your winter bucket list.
1: But I don't understand. If it's so riptide, then why is it like the most popular beach on the South Coast?
0: I don't know.
1: Remember a couple of weeks ago, I mentioned to Kim that I might want to go to Horseneck, and she's like, oh, don't go there. Oh my God, Horseneck, oh my gosh.
0: Was I here for that?
1: Yeah, I think so.
0: I don't remember that
1: Maybe
0: conversation.
1: Not, I don't know. But she's like, you can't
0: Summer's
1: go there.
0: Summer's a blur.
1: It's too scary. There's too many riptides.
0: I've never heard that about Horseneck Beach.
1: That's all I've heard about Horseneck. What have you heard about Horseneck? 224-1234, text us.
0: We'd love to hear from you right now. It is Taylor Swift. I knew it. I knew you. It's Pearl
1: You
0: Femme.
1: Knew.

0: 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There are just so many things coming to an end. We were just talking about Beach Patrol coming to an end today. But now, just a few days left to qualify to drive free for 2 years in a Flood, Ford, or Mazda from Flood Auto Group. 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And I believe that appearance is this Saturday.
1: That's provocative.
0: And that's you, right?
2: Let's find out.
0: Oh, my.
2: Let's open the trusty calendar.
0: Oh, my gosh, Jay.
2: That is this
0: Maybe
2: Saturday.
0: I should not have brought this up. It's the 22nd.
2: Yes, it is. Look at that.
0: The 22nd is one of those days.
2: I don't even know what day it is in August right now.
0: You know what? I will give that to you.
2: You could tell me it's the 12th. I would believe you.
0: It's the 38th.
2: Exactly. The 11th.
0: I feel you on that. August is a tricky month. This part of the year, this part of the summer is very tricky because all days feel kind of the same.
2: Yeah. And they're getting shorter and things are ramping up. It's just
0: ramping up and coming down.
2: I do not like this time of year.
0: I do not like it.
2: Once we get into the middle of September, things are moving along. We're
0: moving
2: at good
0: and
2: momentum here. But right now it's like everything is getting all messed up.
0: I will say this about this time of year. August, I don't necessarily love it because summer comes to an end. I know a lot of you fall heads are so excited about all the pumpkin stuff, but
2: you pumpkin heads,
0: give me, like I said earlier today, an Italian grinder on the beach with salt and vinegar chips, Cape Cod specifically, even though they don't make them in the Cape anymore. But that is my perfect day.
2: Golden russet, please.
0: Here, and it's National Potato Day.
2: Yeah,
0: it's Ariana Grande. I'm glad I reminded you about the 22nd. It's 92 Pro FM.
2: Thank you.

0: It's 92 Pro FM Mornings. And here is your reminder, by the way. Beach Patrol, the final frontier. Going down today from 11:01.
1: Final frontier.
0: It is the last Beach Patrol of the 2026 summer season. So you've all summer
1: long.
0: You
1: got to clean out the prize machine. They got all the stuff left.
0: I know. Did we cancel once this summer?
1: Once.
0: Which is shocking because we've had really rough summers past where it waited to rain on our Wednesday.
1: I know.
0: It's like rain on your Beach Patrol day. But not this summer. It was a really great summer down at Scarborough State Beach. So thank you to the Parks Department for helping us out with that. 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
1: Nice. Well, Kim's going to be back tomorrow, right?
0: Yes.
2: Jay's right.
0: Oh, nice.
1: Kim, is there any parting words you'd like to leave the listeners?
3: Hey, what are you wearing?
0: And
1: inappropriate.
0: Anything else that
3: I've been known to just stick my finger in?
0: That's a classic one right there. Yes, Kim will return tomorrow. Big thank you to those of you who texted us all morning long, weighing in on various topics such as pumpkin, yes or no, your small wins.
1: and Horseneck Beach.
0: Yeah, a lot of opinions on Horseneck Beach, but we don't have time. Big thank you to you, Jim. We appreciate you for fielding all those phone calls today. 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
1: You could bet that, never gotta sweat that. You could bet that, never gotta sweat that. You could

0: Tina Taylor on 92 Pro FM. She got married at Madison Square Garden, and now you can see Harry Styles at MSG. 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
1: What's up?
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0: 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She was spotted talking to Charlie XCX's husband. I guess he's the drummer for the 1975. You know, her and Charlie XCX have a feud, and she used to date Matt Healy in the 1975.
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0: Oh, Kesha. 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I told you, a girl is like savage. 92 Pro FM. We got your tickets to go and see the wild animal Kesha this weekend on Saturday over at Mohegan Sun. It's the Freedom Tour, and I love this. The opening act is Erica Jane. If you want in, then I'm looking for caller 10 right now, 224-1234. I wish you luck. 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
1: Hello, how are you?
0: Dynamite. Who's this?
1: This is Rachel.
0: Rachel, I'm about to ask you, how are you? Because you're caller 10.
1: No way.
0: Oh, yes way.
1: Thank you.
0: You're so welcome. Rachel, where are you calling from?
1: I am calling from Barrington.
0: Do you love Kesha as much as I do?
1: I do love her.
0: She is a wild animal.
1: Yes.
0: A placenta necklace. I mean, girl is cray, but I love her.
1: Crazy.
0: She puked in Paris Hilton's walk-in closet. Whoops. She has got no shame in her game. She just owns her truth, you know?
1: Love people like that.
0: Me too. Well, you're going to see her this Saturday night over at Mohegan Sun Arena. It's the Freedom Tour, and Erica Jane, yes, from Bravo, is opening.
1: Wow, thank you.
0: You're welcome. Who are you taking?
1: I don't know. Probably one of my kids.
0: Just spend the weekend at the casino. It'll be fun.
1: Yeah, it would be awesome. Thank you.
0: Hush, please. It's our pleasure. Now, listen, I love Kesha, so we got a player. What do you want to hear?
1: Good. I think TikTok. I got to go with TikTok.
0: We're going the OG. And Rachel, can you tell me the station who's hooking you up?
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2: 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I know, I'm so generous. It's your high five at noon on 92 Pro FM. The rankings are in and the countdown, it starts now. Suddenly I feel like TRL. It's Zara.

I love a fellow blonde, and I love that Madeline Klein from Outer Banks is in that video. Sabrina, number four on your High Five at Noon. Who will take the crown today? I always think it's Taylor, but I'm kind of feeling Ari. We're rolling into number three with song.

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1: 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I need callers 10, 11, and 12 right now. 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
0: It does. 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
2: Okay.
0: All right. You got to show up on Saturday morning. Jess and G-Buff are going to be giving away a 2-year car lease.
2: That's good.
0: That's real good. What are you driving around in?
2: 2019 Jeep Cherokee.
0: What would you go with? A Mazda? Like, what's your vibe? Or the Ford?
2: I don't know. I have to see what they have.
0: Okay. You're going to see what each has to offer, right?
2: Right.
0: I also need to congratulate. It was Kim LaBrie over in Harrisville, and she's celebrating a birthday. So happy birthday to you, Kim. And Nathaniel Tucker over in Attleboro. They were callers 11 and 12. They're in two. They're going to be over at the party. It's all from Flood Auto Group, your low price leader. It's the drive free lunch. We take song requests. What do you want to hear?
2: Anything.
0: Something summery, maybe?
2: Yeah.
0: The end of summer. I'm going to cry. Last Beach Patrol. Let's do it. Tell me the station. Who's hooking you up?
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And me, I just, like, want to audition to be the next Vanna White, you know, or Maggie Sajak. So glamorous. I'll touch the letter and it'll just light up.

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0: No, I know how much you adore Harry Styles, and you want to see him over at Madison Square Garden. A 30-night residency. It all starts next week. It runs through Halloween, and you could be there because 92 Pro FM, we have your New York City getaway to see that Together Together tour. All you got to do is text in the national keyword to win. 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E-A-D-Y, steady. What is he going steady with Zoe Kravitz? 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

0: So get this. Nick Jonas auditioned for Frozen for Kristoff, and he totally bombed. 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You know what? He is still a Disney legend.
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Jess, she gets all the cool hookups. It's Barbie. Jess is next on Pro FM. Thanks for hanging. Catch you tomorrow.

0: today. Some Music 92 Pro FM. It's Jess. We got the text topic this week where you text me at 224-1234. So this week you're playing for a prize. Going to get you qualified to win a VIP daybed rental at the Wave Foxwoods Day Party happening on Sunday for you and four of your friends. Yes! Little Sunday fun day for you. Got to be 21 plus, obviously. All right, so here's the thing. Today is National, it's National Potato Day. So my question is, how do you like your potatoes cooked? Are you a mashed kind of person? Maybe you like them roasted. Whatever you like. Just text me at 224-1234. I mean, it could be loaded. Do it up silly. I'll get you qualified to win a VIP daybed rental from The Wave at Foxwoods. Sunday Funday style. You like start thinking about it now because I announced the grand prize winner on Friday. You gotta take it's you and four of your friends. So find out who's worthy for this party. And that's the question, the text topic for today. How do you like your potatoes for National Potato Day?
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We have the text topic this week. So today is National Potato Day, and I just want to know, how do you like your potatoes? 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I announced the grand prize winner on Friday. Let's see how some people like their potatoes twice baked with chili and cheese, fried, mashed, garbage, everything on it. Oh, I like that too. 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

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By the way, we have tons on our socials, 92 Pro FM. We got the text topic. How do you like your potatoes? Text me.

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How do you like your potatoes? That's the question of the text topic for today. Get you qualified for that VIP daybed rental at Foxwoods for Sunday. Let's see. Make a nice potato salad. Kim in Scituate says, in a yellow in a yellow Lay's bag. Very funny, Kimberly.

0: 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It's Jess. Time to award a qualifier for that VIP daybed rental at the Wave Foxwoods Day Party that's happening on Sunday. You and four of your friends, 21 plus. Because it was National Potato Day, the question was for the text topic is simply, how do you like your potatoes? So let's learn some things with hot sauce and sour cream, baked potato with cheese, bacon and sour cream, roasted with olive oil, garlic and Italian seasoning. Ooh, I do love some Italian seasoning. Baked, or French fries. That does, you can't go wrong. Twice baked with chili and cheese, French fries, roasted up with kielbasa, onions, and peppers. 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Mash loaded, mash, and salt and pepper. Woo! All right, and we also got scalloped, which apparently Gail of Warwick is making right now. And Gail, congratulations. You are one of the qualifiers for that VIP daybed rental at Foxwoods on Sunday. You and four of your friends hanging by the pool, having some fun. I announce a grand prize winner on Friday. Now, tomorrow, a little heads up, we're not going to do the text topic because I have to leave early and go to Bill's place. So we'll do double qualifiers on Friday, and that's when I award the grand prize winner. But congratulations, Gail. You're qualified tomorrow. Nope. Friday, we'll have the text topic again.
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6: Crews are dealing with a couple of accidents right now. 295 North at Plainfield Pike and 95 North at Jefferson Boulevard. The right lane is blocked there. 95 North, we're also dealing with a disabled vehicle at Route 10. 610 connector inbound between Toby Street and Dean Street is slow. Same goes for 95 South from Branch Ave to 195. 146 South is a quick tap of the brakes from Admiral Street to 95. Route 4 North from South County Trail to 95. Going to take you 10. 195 West between the Mass border and Warren.

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So little time. Coming up right around 4:10, another pair of tickets for you to see Kehlani at Mohegan Sun Arena, and that's happening on Sunday. So right around 4:10, maybe a tick early.

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I need caller 10 at 224-1234. I have your pair of tickets to see Kehlani at Mohegan Sun on Sunday. Who wants to go? 224-1234. I need caller.

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0: Yeah, same.
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0: 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Perfect. Well, congratulations, friend. You and a guest at Mohegan Sun, maybe before the show, you know, play a couple slots or something. Win yourself some money.
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9: Crews are dealing with a couple of accidents right now. 295 North at Plainfield Pike and 95 North at Jefferson Boulevard. The right lane is blocked there. 95 North, we're also dealing with a disabled vehicle at Route 10. 610 connector inbound between Toby Street and Dean Street is slow. Same goes for 95 South from Branch Ave to 195. 146 South is a quick tap of the brakes from Admiral Street to 95. Route 4 North from South County Trail to 95. Going to take you 10. 195 West between the Mass border and Warren Ave is a 5-minute ride. I'm John Laurenti with your Right Now Traffic.
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92 Pro FM, Barbie Joe. She's going to be broadcasting live once again from Federal Hill on Saturday from 5 to 7. Obviously, there's going to be food. There's going to be shopping. There's going to be the sip and stroll, live entertainment, and more. And it doesn't get much better than that. Barbie crushes it on the hill, and she'll be there 5 to 7 on Saturday.

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According to a new study, 3 minutes of intense sprinting may beat an hour or more of regular exercise. I can only imagine me sprinting. Tearing ACL, MCL, all the things.

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5: Crews are in the process of clearing an accident we have in Mansfield, 495 South at 95. 195 East from 95 to the Washington Bridge is stop and go. Same goes for the 610 connector inbound between Plainfield Street and 95. You're looking at a five-minute ride, 95 South from Smithfield Ave to 195. 195 West from the Mass border to Taunton Ave, going to take you 10. Same goes for 95 North between Route 10 and 195. Route 4 North between South County Trail and 95 is all jammed up. I'm John Laurenti with your Right Now Traffic.
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6: 195 East from 95 to the Washington Bridge is stop and go. 195 West from the Mass border to Warren Ave. Going to take you 10 minutes. 95 South is a bit slow from Branch Ave to 195. Route 4 North between South County Trail and 95 is sluggish. 610 connector inbound between Route 10 and Dean Street. Going to take you a couple of minutes. 10 minutes is your ride. 95 North from Route 10 to 195. Cruiser dealing with an accident. 24 North at 140. The left lane is blocked. And 24 South in Raynham from 495 to 140, going to take you 10. I'm John Laurenti with your Right Now Traffic.
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It's Jazz. It's pumpkin spice season. Pumpkin spice is back, and I'm fine. I'm good with it. I'm ready to pumpkin spice it up. That's why everyone thinks Becca and I are the same person, because we agree on so many things.

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3: 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Go behind the scenes and beyond the headlines with people like John Cena.
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8: 195 East between 95 and the Washington Bridges. Stop and go. 195 West from the Mass border to Warren Ave is 10 minutes. Same goes for Route 4 North between South County Trail and 95. You can cut that time in half. 95 North between Route 10 and 195. It's heavy. 610 connector inbound between Route 10 and Dean Street. 95 South from Branch Ave to 195 is a bit slow. And 24 South in Raynham from 495 to 140 is a 10-minute ride. I'm John Laurenti with your Right Now Traffic.
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0: Today's Music 92 Pro FM. It's Jess. Very excited. Tomorrow, I'm back on the road, broadcasting live from Bill's Place in West Warwick. You know it. You love it. Everybody there is fantastic. The menu, ridiculous. You got the pizzas, the fresh seafood, grinders, daily specials, legit. I don't know how they do it. The menu is ginormous. And they have the full bar, obviously. They have the outdoor patio, which is perfect for, you know, some nights after work. You're just like, I just want to sit at Bill's Place on the patio and have adult beverages and maybe a pizza. So tomorrow I'm going to be broadcasting live 4 to 6. Hope to see Demetria, Nicole, hopefully Hadley will stop by, all my friends over there. 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And now you know Bill's Place is fantastic. 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You log on, you put your information in. 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

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Another pair of tickets for you to see Kesha coming to Mohegan Sun on Saturday. Mohegan Sun has quite the lineup. Tell me

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Yeah. 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

92 Pro FM, it's Nick. 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I wish it was summer weather every single day, but New England.